0: 3:15. So how long PD's going to be on scene for the accident we're at?
1: Negative. They're got about 3 calls right now.
0: Okay, copy that.

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0: Five 5277 Vineyard Lane across the Pasadena. A 44-year-old female, altered level of consciousness.
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0: Spencer, Alpha 736, downtown Davidson, is that your one?
1: 5419 North State, across the pole. It's a 90-year-old female, altered.
0: Okay, I'll be responding.

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1: Yeah, we will go.

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0: Thompson and
1: 23. 737 Spencer Lane. Yeah, Linden Lane. Off of Ralston and Beach Buggy for 2-2.
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0: 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Hospice patient being combative, stage for PD.
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At 4148 Coggins across the Richfield. It's a 47-year-old male. He's altered after a fall.

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1: One 3210
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1: West Winds Drive. Across the Linden and Laring for tier 2.
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0: 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Yeah, cross the Pasadena Shiloh, Unit 25.

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1: 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Cross Superior Metal Lodge. Room 503, bed 2. It's a 60-year-old male, chest pain and altered. Yep, E81 Hill and Fenton.

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0: 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She's a head injury and bleeding from the head. 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
0: 11941 South Bell, Sea Cross Superior at Metal Lodge. Be room 113. Got a vent patient with cardiac arrest.
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0: You'll have an E81, looks like. Benton and Grand Blanc.

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0: 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A 70-year-old female, trust me.
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1: Northbound 25, our next exit's going to be Bristol.
0: 4243, South Saginaw. Be across a Judd Road at class. A 70-year-old male, he wasn't conscious, his cousin.

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1: 801 Charlie.
0: Illinois, across from Davidson. It's a 60-year-old male, abnormal breathing.
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1: dispatch. 166, got a minor PI southbound 75 to Court Street, right? PD's on scene, right there too.
0: Bravo 166 to dispatch. We have engine faults right now. Check engine light going on. We are evaluating the motor. We'll let you know when we're back in service.
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0: 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River Valley Manor Apartments, the apartment 4, Church.
1: 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Did you say apartment 4?
0: Paper.
1: 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Thank you.

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1: In Nebraska and Grizzly Park Boulevard. It's a 43-year-old male. He wore a black shirt, both pants. PD did stop out. It's okay. Just wanted EMS. 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
0: Trust. 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
1: What's third?
0: The Clayton Township rest area. Patient's going to be a 45-year-old female, blue and black hoodie and gray pants, waiting in front.
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0: 1419-1419 North Door, across the Davidson at Walgreens. Got a 30-year-old female wearing outside black shirt, blue jeans near the front door. The caller's a passerby. She stopped him and said she's altered and also diabetic issue.
1: Copy. Diabetic issue. We'll be in route.
0: Yeah.

0: Probably 9-2. What's your 1 point option? Four 436 Beecher Road at Willowbrook, room 401. 57-year-old female, difficulty breathing.
1: Yes.

0: 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I'm going to inhale for that too long.
1: Intersection of Miller and Moorish. We got PD on the scene there. I have the self-inflicted GSW to that.
0: Copy, one around.

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1: Copy that. 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
0: The closest medic is about 6 miles out.

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1: 743.
0: Zone 43, we're going to be passing 23 for a tier 2 somewhere in the earth.
1: Yeah, we're going to, from Thompson to northbound 23, right on the ramp. We got a minor PI, 24-year-old male head ping.
0: Oh, copy. You said that's northbound 23 Thompson on the ramp?
1: Yeah, the on ramp from Thompson to northbound 23.
0: Where's your guy? Only 400 miles.

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1: 716.
0: 716, thank you.
1: Yeah, 716.
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0: 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For a 59-year-old female, Belle, she possibly passed out. E7's en route from 75 and Hill.
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0: 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Across the field, for 13.
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He's 7 times seen.

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1: 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Confirm she is breathing.
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0: 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Flint.
1: Bravo 327, 69, and course northbound.
0: It's going to be on Averill, just north of Court Street. Got a minor PI, male with lower back pain. There's also a female with a laceration.
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0: 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Cross the ML King, an 18-year-old male, chest pain, normal breathing, and high blood pressure.
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0: Or 112 West Pasadena, across the 75. 24-year-old male, because arm on some glass, some control bleed. Working on getting control now.
1: Yeah.

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0: Copy. 2?
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1: Mr. Rosewood, 720 Dayton, listen to us.
0: The Avril and Core, just north of the intersection. Avril and Court, just north of the intersection. It's going to be a minor PI. Bravo 327 10 team requesting another unit here, too.
1: You can show us in route.
0: Okay. MMR Alpha, they'll wait for Tier 54.
2: Here's the notes.
0: Manhall Avenue. So, a 27-year-old male having a diabetic issue, low sugar, going unconscious. I'll be right off of Corona Court.
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0: What? 806, you can cancel county. We have bleeding control at this time.
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1: 13163 Tory Road. Off of Laring and Rolston. 66-year-old male unconscious and incoherent, foaming at the mouth. E26 is in Robin Hill, 23.
0: Copy, we're in Roswell.
1: Copy, also at the fire department in Roswell.

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0: 307, we're San Hill. There's going to be a Clio on Cedron Street. Clio wrote at Cedron at the bus stop. Tier 2. 39-year-old male. Weak and sick. 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
1: Copy, we're around
0: him. Clear at 722.

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1: Grand Crossing Mobile Home Park, 233-233, Quail Lane, off of Embry Road. 75-year-old female, possible stroke, no feeling in the right arm. So she does have a history of it as well.
0: Copy, show us around.
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1: Copy. We're in route.
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0: Minnesota and Delaware Avenue, Minnesota Avenue and Delaware. 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
1: Freeway Manor 336, 336, that means 3 off of 4th and State. So 68-year-old male, tier 2, high blood pressure. There's black box information on the call.
0: County now.

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0: Did you have an update for Minnesota and Delaware?
1: Identify, we cleared, refused to refuse about half hour, patient.
0: Okay, he was conscious and alert, though.
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1: Alpha 724.
0: Seven two four for Kensington Boulevard, currently state full life.
1: Patty, we're in the department under 8648064 Kensington Boulevard, apartment 173173. Off of Irish and Court. It's going to be a 2 of the stage, please.

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0: 271 Farm Tree Drive at Pineview Estates, Mobile Home Park, across Colville. The PD is also en route. Approximately 35-year-old male slumped over in a Chevy Equinox. If you get there for a surge, I'm donated.
1: 311.
0: Good.
1: I will stage him.
0: Negative, need a stage. If you get there before an officer gets there, just advise if they're needed.
1: Copy.
0: Master Alpha 724, you can cancel per P.
1: Yeah, cancel.

0: Oh, yeah, too. We're actually loading his patient right now. We're currently bagging him. He's got, like, respirations of, like, 8. On arrival on scene, he was completely unresponsive. They think he bageled out because they see him 10 minutes ago walking, but, he looks pretty not with it. We got a blood pressure of, like, 130. Sugar was 212. If you want, we can just meet you at 75, since we gotta go that way anyways. We're already loaded.
1: I am at the alert on Vienna Road. If you want to meet at, like, Elms Road on Vienna, and the canner's up there.
0: Copy, we'll just meet you at Vienna Elms.

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2: We are cleared by Twin, please. 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
1: We're
0: Senator Davidson. 1163-8116 Temperance Avenue off of Mount Morris Road in South Street. It's going to be a tier two. If you can stage, please throw.
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0: Bravo 807, Tier 1, Clayton Township.
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0: It's going to be Corona and Seymour. Male having chest pains. Possibly going to be right at 91 flat at that intersection.

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0: 807, it looks like the caller's in the black pickup, pulled into the Lang construction business just east of the intersection.
1: Copy.
0: Looks like it should be 9145 Corona Road that they pulled into.

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1: 166, Station 6.
0: 4722, 4722, Canterbury Lane. Off of Hill and Stewart. Tier 2.
1: Copy. You can show us en route.
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2: Copy. 6172, 6172, Rich Street off of Irish in Coldwater. 65-year-old mentions at 35 and not normally.
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0: And then my Bravo 88 talking to your 261. Here and so. Maryland, off of X and Lee for a 55-year-old male tier 2 abdominal pain.
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0: 1410 140 West McClellan Street. Off of Forest Hill, Pasadena. 57-year-old female having an asthma attack, trouble breathing, a history of lung issues.
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1: 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So tier 2, 78-year-old male, left side, in Hamilton.
0: Copy that, usual scenario.
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1: 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So 70-year-old female, having chest pain, difficulty speaking between breaths. Tier one.
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0: 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Off of Horton and Carpenter. It's an 82-year-old male who's a church member, altered. Blood pressure 79 over 39.
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0: 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I'm just going to advise if you need it and might have to load and go.
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0: 166, standby. Patriot Bravo 324, it's 1334, 1334 South Vassar Road. It's across of Lapeer. I got a 55-year-old female, trouble breathing. Advise, no kinetic available, no ALS close. 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

0: 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Superior 2. Got a 82-year-old male dizzy.
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0: 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It's Pier 2. Got a 82-year-old male dizzy.
1: Copy. Anyway.
0: MMR Bravo 806 for Tier 2, Clay Township.
2: 806, Pearson and Holmes.
0: PD's Unseen, 7037, 7037, Grenada Drive, it's across the Holmes. They need your first light transport, no need to stage.
2: Yeah.
3: Alpha 191.
0: 191.
3: The flight crew did not need us. Patient stable. Going the alt.

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1: 27 or out.
2: 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Yes, sir, can we have that address again, please?
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0: 12 Southpoint. 660-660, Perry Creek Drive off of Saginaw and Perry. 62-year-old female having chest pain and trouble breathing.
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1: 12628, 12628 Pagels. Gravelink Field Assisted Living, room 1414. Off of Holly, it's going to be a tier 2 89-year-old female who fell.
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0: 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Pagels Assisted Living off of Holly. It's a 289-year-old female who fell.
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0: 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Meadowbrook, Manor Mobile Park, 7334, 1015th Street, off of Mount Morris Road. 17-year-old male, approximately 500 homes, who fell off a chair and needs help up.
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Perry Police Department, 1209-1205 at Juniper Way, apartment 126, 126 building 1 off of Perry Road. 7-year-old female,

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0: Forty-four eighteen, 4418 Industrial Avenue, just north of Stewart, the Greater Galilee Baptist Church. Side, 60, your female, unconscious, confirmed breathing. And I have E22 from downtown, 14.
1: Copy, we're at 1.
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1: 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Patient is not conscious.
0: Copy, patient's now conscious?
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1: Saginaw Hill. 1384, 1384 Envy, off of Hemphill and Saginaw.
0: Please are on scene. It's going to be... ...20-year-old at Queen's Keys.
1: Swallowed cocaine. Copy, en route.
0: Okay.

0: Patriot Bravo 307. It's going to be E26 north from downtown. The police have a patient at the corner of Morrison and Street.
1: Copy.

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1: Dorton, Mount Moss.
0: Three 18 318 East Piper Avenue off of Holman Summit. It's going to be a 73-year-old male having trouble breathing difficulties between breaths. 1246.

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0: 1. 2002-200 Store Highway at the Travel Inn, room 105105 off of Whooping Cat. 58-year-old male, possible stroke, abnormal breathing.
1: Copy that, I'm out.
0: Clear. 131.
2: Just checking, dispatch is aware the traffic light at Van's Lake and Hill is out currently.
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0: 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Above Welch. 52-year-old female. Tier 2.
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1: Eagle 7, sorry about that.
0: $5,492 Bermuda. House of cold water. 40-year-old female, unconscious with abdominal pain.
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0: 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Stage for PD, it's going to be for a 61-year-old female. Possible psych.
1: Yeah, we're in the room.

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0: One, one, one, 111 Adams, that is a cross of... Corden Lapeer. And a 91-year-old female, altered in UTI, also being combative. I try to get an officer that way for you. So go ahead, stage.
1: Copy, Ron.

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0: Fifty 13 5 8 1 3 DuPont Street off of home. Going to be a tier 2, 69-year-old male.

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1: Copy, Visenya Gardens, 4034-4034, Visenya Way, room 1201. Off of Owen, 5-year-old female, having trouble breathing, oxygen's dropping.
0: Yeah.
1: 1329.

K10361-03 Lancaster Drive off of Court Street. It's going to be a 2-74-year-old male weakness. 1330.

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0: Copy, 10136, Columbia 136, Eagle Road, Greenview Apartments, Apartment 2. Off of state for a 16-year-old female trying to overdose, attempting suicide. So she took pills, possibly potassium, magnesium supplements, and took 9 other pills. She is non-combative at this time, non-violent. We'll get police visual.
1: Yeah, everyone.
0: 313-41.

Semester Alpha 732, Columbia Tier 2, 5235230, Windermere Circle. Off of London, Tier 2, see police on scene. Clear.

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0: 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It's going to be an 82-year-old female, abnormal breathing.

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0: It's going to be in the Applebee's parking lot off Miller Farm. 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She is cooperative. She's suicidal, hearing voices. 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
1: Copy, we're en route.
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1: Copy, thank you.
0: No problem. 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
0: Happy Woman's Recovery House, 1371-370 South Cornell Avenue, off of Detroit Street. Tier 2, we got police around as well.

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1: 860 Kronos.
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1: 8 Kronos.
0: Sixty-three ninety-four, Eater Road. Off of Vassar, 83-year-old male, uncontrolled rectal bleed. E-22 is from downtown, near my closest as of right now.

0: We're going to be closer for this Pier 1, 6394 East Potter Road off of Vassar for an 83-year-old male, uncontrolled rectal bleed. Pier 22 is from downtown, and MMR Bravo 806, you can cancel.
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1: T07 Hurley.
0: 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She is now alert with abnormal breathing.
1: Copy, 1-0.
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0: 11.
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1: Quit 14, 46.

0: Yes, sir. Thank you for
1: 7-4. Was that canceled? Any additional?
0: Okay.
1: Okay.

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1: Help 721.
0: Seven one, we're Linden and Hill for calling Maple.
1: 372-233-7233 Maple Crest Circle off of Miller. It's gonna be a tier 281-year-old male. So that's
0: Happy with that.
1: 1432.

0: MMR Bravo 807, Tier 1, City of Oak.
1: 807, we are northbound 75, coming up to Tier.
0: 2605, 2605 Corona Road, off of Bradley, for 80-year-old, check that, 80-year-old male. Looks like he's altered from a fall.
1: Copy, ma'am.
0: Field E27, routing Franklin and Dort.
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0: 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For a 63-year-old female.
1: Copy, email.
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0: Fisherman's Cove, 4497, 4497, General Lane. Off of Maple, 75, for a 46-year-old female who's unconscious. She fell out of a chair. She is breathing at time.
1: Hang on.
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0: Happy Kings Lane Apartments for a Tier 2 fifth check that 4605-4605 Kings Lane, Building 12 off of Hemphill. 34-year-old male. Founding. 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Clip 1459.

0: 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To be in Max Township.
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0: Okay. 746, 746, South Signal Street, First Presbyterian Church of Flint. Off of 3rd and 4th for a 52-year-old female, Tier 2, abdominal pain.
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0: Roger the Manor Apartments, 39900 Hamburg Road, apartment 234, 234 off of Atherton. It's going to be a tier 2. Here's the Manor Police Team. You can now cancel her, please.
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0: Monticello Drive of Maple and Linden. Could be Tier 2. Good on it.
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0: 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Difficulty breathing with back pain. Your patient will be waiting outside, navy blue Detroit Tiger shirt.
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0: I copy Centerview Apartments, 2001-2001 North Center Road, Apartment 103-103, off of Senator Davidson. It's going to be a 56-year-old male. Looks like he's unconscious, passing out. 825 Toronto Hill and Jennings.
1: Happy Mark.

0: Just be advised, we have no paramedics available. There is already a tier one for another patient there at the New Life Church of Nazarene where you're going. We did let the county medic know as well for your call.
1: Appreciate it. On or off.

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0: Thirty-one seventy-eight, Drexel Avenue off of Richfield and Center. 64-year-old male with a seizure.
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0: 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If you could just advise, E25 just got delayed by a train.
1: We're just arriving.
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1: 807.
0: Leslie, was that 807?
1: Confirm. Do you have any parts numbers?
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1: Okay, thank you.

0: 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We are State and Ritual for the Tier 1.
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1: Vienna and Linden.
0: Maybe the second unit for the Dollar General, 5404 North Genesee Road. Near the second patient, 13.

0: 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I have you just a little bit further out than 803. We'll have 803 continue.
1: Got it.
0: Thank you.
2: .307, we are Dort and Lapeer.
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1: Hey, Bravo. Three
0: total,
1: right, Harley?
0: Hey, this is Tier 2, 11188 Air Drive, in Vienna, off of Wilson, for 63-year-old male who fell.
1: Copy that.
0: Can I see that, thank you.
1: Three total, seven.
0: Go ahead.
1: In Chaffer County, we're all right here.
0: County 1611.

Semester Alpha 771. It's going to be in Richfield Township, 12385 12385 East Richfield Road, off of Henderson, for a 60-year-old female, altered and vomiting.

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0: We need a southern route to this location for a 56-year-old male complaining of chest pain and trouble breathing.
1: Okay, I have MMR Alpha 803 en route. Alpha 803, can you upgrade to a Tier 1?
2: No.
0: Patient's able this time. 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
0: Negative. Everybody else is all right.

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1: 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It's going to be a tier 2 81-year-old male who fell.
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0: 5745074 Old Sandover Road. Check that Old Saber Road off of Genesee and Maple. If you can stage the tier 2, please turn around.
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0: Be at the Clayton Township West area. Going eastbound on 69. Right near the ugly overpass. 54-year-old female who fell and is having fainting episodes with a cardiac history.
1: Copy, ma'am.
0: Copy, they'll flag you down. Should be near a blue Buick sedan.
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0: Camera closest right now, we'll have you start towards Argentine for the Tier 1 9376 9376 Evergreen Drive in Bridge Mobile Home Park off of McClanston Lake. 79-year-old male is going unconscious and assaulted.
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0: 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Patriot Bravo 327, you can cancel.
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0: Copy. E-22 is in route downtown. 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
1: 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We have Francis and Saginaw.
0: Welcome to 8108 West Stanley Road, off of Saginaw. 58-year-old male in a seizure.
1: Copy that one out.
0: We're at 7230.

business at the address. We have E64 at Reference Council.

0: 605 605 Garland Street, Carriagetown Mission, Auto University. It's going to be a 24-year-old male who fell. Just be advised, your AVL is shortly away out of county.
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0: Sunday 20272 West Melhorus Road off of Elms. 24-year-old male. 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Altered. 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

0: 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It's going to be a tier 2 97-year-old female hotel.
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0: 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It's going to be a tier 2. Staff is aware the patient's calling. Patient's cooperative.
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0: 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Off of 5th. It's going to be a tiered 67-year-old male who fell. He's waiting on the sidewalk.

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1: 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Red 389-9389, Sand Hill Drive, off of Bathurst, Baldwin. 7-year-old male, trouble breathing. Obvious trouble breathing on CX.
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0: 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It's going to be at Walmart, 4313, 4313 Corona Road off of London, and Usher. See police in the LP office for Tier 2.
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0: 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I'm going to have you advise.
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0: 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She's dizzy and had a fall.
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0: 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A Tier 1 at 2654, 2654 Jude Court. Your patient is a 66-year-old female. She's outside on her motorized scooter that is stalled out, having trouble breathing, and she's out of oxygen. Timeout is 1931.
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0: 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Be an 80-year-old female, chest pain, trouble breathing. Tier 1.
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0: Thirty-five eighteen, 3518 Corona Road at Giuliano's. Your patient's in the parking lot, a 8-year-old male black asking for a transport to detox, Tier 2.
1: Also in Tarpon Row.
0: 1943.

0: Dort in Richfield. We got a two-car PI with at least one victim. I have reports of a 42-year-old diabetic female who's altered. I'm going to start you that way.
1: Copy, tier right.
0: Affirmative. Sounds like it might be an entrapment now.
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0: You're going to be my second ambulance for the Center for Atman at Dorton Richfield. Dorton Richfield sounds like we might have at least two patients now. I'm going to have you start tier two.

0: Okay, you're still my closest from Mount Mars Township. 4082-4082 Montrose Street. It is a cross of Clio and Pearson in Mount Morris Township. 5-year-old female child fell down a flight of stairs. She is bleeding from the head. She's conscious and alert, so it's your deal.
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0: Fabulous. I am going to send you to this PI at Dorton Richfield. They've got multiple things now, and I need another ALS right now. Dorton Richfield, Tier 1.
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0: T98, I have another tier one. 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I don't have police available, and he may or may not be resident at this time.
1: T98 copies. 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
0: 611 611 Huron Street is across of 475 and Hemp Hill. 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My partner just confirmed. Altered at this time.
1: Copy.
2: Alpha 316.
0: 316.
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0: Negative MMA list coming from Hurley. Thank you.

0: 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Bravo 327, you can cancel. I've got ALS closer now. Mr. Alpha 732, you're responding to 4082, 4082 Montrose Street for the 5-year-old that fell down the stairs. She's bleeding from this.
1: Copy.